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0: The DJ accepts no responsibility for the next record. This is a request.
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